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0: PyCon window valve tankers turning out to the gas line leaking too flexibly placed in Werribee.
1: Roger, window valve tanker.
2: PyCon number 42B, that's the first half, stop to flexibly placed Werribee.
1: Roger, Pumper 42B. Window valve tanker, Pumper 42B and Pumper 59. The caller has stated that they were digging a hole and have hit a gas line. Nil persons injured or affected. It's before the meter. Nil vapor cloud. Police and ambulance have been advised but are not attending at this stage.
0: Pumper 59, Roger.
2: Pumper 42B, Roger.

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1: Negative at this stage.
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0: Flycom, Windermere pumper turning out to carbon monoxide alarm operating 16 Lavelle Street in Windermere.
1: Roger, Windermere pumper, Windermere pumper. The caller was police. They've stated here it's in the kitchen and the bedroom. No person suspected. Three teenagers and one adult are evacuating.
0: Wind and valve pumper, copy further.
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1: Roger, pumper 42B.

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0: Icom Lavelle Control, we're back from Lieutenant Michaela. This is under control at 16 Lavelle Street in Wyndham Vale. FRV can cancel and return.
1: Roger, way back from Lieutenant Michaela of an incident under control at 16 Lavelle Street in Wyndham Vale. FRV appliances can return. 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
1: In a valve control sent.
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1: Roger.

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0: Level Strike Control, just confirming your place and ambulance are required to attend.
1: Negative.

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1: Although they've CV sent.
0: Mike, I'm Willard FCV is out of brigade area for approximately 30 minutes.
1: Roger, Willard FCV.

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0: Wunderbar Control, just from the gas company, there is no updated ETA. There has been some confusion over the address. They had it down as Flax Court. We did give them Flaxley Place, but they unfortunately didn't have Flaxley Place in their system. Hopefully they're contacting the tech and they'll be there as soon as they can.
1: Wunderbar Control, received.

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0: Icon with L control, we're back on the center, Kayla. Incident stop at 16 with L street, in the valve.
1: Okay. Lieutenant Michaelis, incident stop, 16 Laval Street and Windabar.

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0: Qualcomm Pumper 80 out to vehicle infrastructure, nil trap, 170 Veerings Road, in Wolvert.
1: Roger, Pumper 80. Pumper 80, police and ambulance has been notified. It is a result of a vehicle into a pillar. The pillar is in a house. It was an accidental, not deliberate. And they're saying that one person's trapped. Correction, nil person's trapped.
0: Pumper 80 copies, Qualcomm. Is there any reports of injuries?
1: Negative. There's no traps, no injuries, and the driver was a resident from number 166, just nearby. Not causing a traffic hazard either.
0: Yeah, copy, Qualcomm. We'll respond code 3 at this stage. 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
1: Roger, Willow Tank 1. Willow Tank 1, police, ambulance and SES have been notified. It's for a vehicle that's gone into a pillar of a house. It wasn't deliberate. It's an accident. No fuel leaking, no injured, no trapped, and the driver was a resident from just nearby.
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1: Werribee Pumper, Werribee Pumper from the SSC, code 3. 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It's a 57-year-old female that has fallen and unable to open the door. The door is locked and she's unwell.
0: Werribee Pumper acknowledged.

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1: Roger, you're delayed in heavy traffic, and ask AV if the situation changes, if you are to upgrade to code 1.

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1: 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Willard Tanker 2, did you receive to continue?
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1: Roger, and can you send with a contact phone number for them in case they need to notify them someone on scene about it?
0: Roger, Firecom. 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
1: Roger, message from Lieutenant Allen. Would see building surveyor is required to attend this call. 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
0: Telecom, Willow control message from Lieutenant Ellis with a single car MBA into front of the house, has taken out the front porch pillar. Pillar is still standing. Slight structural damage. So we have requested we'll see come out and inspect the property. We're going to hand the incident over to Vic Pol, and Willow Tango 1 will be on return.
1: This is Lieutenant Ellis. We have a single car MVA into the front of the house that's taken out the front porch pillar. The pillar is still standing. There is slight damage. That's why we've requested the City of Whittlesea building stay to attend. We will hand the incident over to Vic Pol. Willow SCD.
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1: Roger, Willow SCD.

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0: That's Wyndham Vale Pumper.
1: Roger, Wyndham Vale Pumper.

0: 5 Kong Wind about Tampa message. Can you send with a further?
1: Affirmative, Wind and Bell Tampa. The caller said this is an ambulance who's come across a motor vehicle accident. 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There's no further details at the moment.
0: Yeah, Wind and Bell Tampa acknowledged. FRV can cancel.
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1: Roger, Pumper 59, Wind and Bell Pumper, we've now got a little bit more. The two-vehicle motor vehicle accident, one car is leaking something, they're not sure what it is, both cars are blocking the road. Police and ambulance have been notified to attend.

0: Viacom Windervale STV turning out to wash away a result of accident, Glen Road in Windervale.
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1: Wind about Papa, can you advise, is the SCV on scene 2?
0: Cyclone from Windabout Pumper, only Windabout Tanko and Windabout Pumper are currently on scene. FCV is still on route.
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0: Wind about control, Webex from firefighter Owen of an incident up the land road, wind about.
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0: Wind out control, fire call message. 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
1: Yeah, that's affirmative.
0: Roger. We actually have them on scene, is that incorrect?
1: That's affirmative, they were on scene when we were on scene, but they have since left.
0: Roger, thanks.

0: 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What about a control message?
1: What about control?
0: Please mark what about pump is available.
1: Roger, what about control?

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1: 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The callers are passed by. They believe it to be a grass fire. It's 8 metres wide in size.
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1: Model lane control, send.
0: Word back, model lane captain, is non-structure fire under control, 137 Wilson Road in Wattle Glen.
1: Word back from Wattle Glen, captain, non-structure fire under control at the Northern Eagle Soccer Club, 137 Wilson's Road in Wattle Glen.

0: Stockholm, we're wind control, sit rep. Alright, so sit rep from Waterwind Captain. We have a burn off approximately 5 meters by 5 meters. It's just smouldering down now. We're just gonna rake away the edges and put a bit of a wet line around it to make it safe.
1: Situation from Waterwind Captain. I have a burn off approximately 5 meters by 5 meters. Pretty much extinguished wet line. You're putting a wet line around it to make it safe.
0: Yeah, and just to add on to that is we've got the owner calling in and registering the burn off.
1: Roger, thank you.

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1: Viacom send.
0: Sorry, Tom, but thank you. This information manager have not yet responded. Your call for the brigade to be paged.
1: Negative, Viacom. Can I assume that the two FRV appliances are en route?
0: Well, it's affirmative. I've got Pumper 81 and Pumper 11 and yourselves and Doreen Tanker en route.
1: Acknowledged.

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1: Vessel Model Van Captain, non-structural fire stop. 137 Wilson Road in Wattle Glen. 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

0: Viacom. 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
0: Viacom, we're back from Lieutenant Hugenrad of investigation at 95 Hazelwind Drive in Doring.
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0: Falcon, we're back from Lieutenant Pugenrad of False Alarm Stop, 95 Hazelwind Drive in Doreen. Message follow.
1: And so we're back from Lieutenant. Sorry, we're back from Lieutenant Tugendhat, false alarm stop at Lorimer Shopping Centre, 95 Hazel Glen, driving Doreen.
0: That's correct, Falcon. I mean, can I just establish the status of the alarm at these premises?
1: It's showing normal.
0: Acknowledge it's showing normal.

0: 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Pump Ready 1, returning.
1: Roger, Pump Ready 1.
0: Fire command, the pumper returning.
1: Roger, man, the pumper.

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0: Papa 43, a little smell of gas outside. 37 Delhi Grove, Rockbank.
1: Roger, Pumpa 43. Pumpa 43.
2: Nice turning out to the smell of gas outside 37 Delhi Grove, Rockbank.
1: Roger, Pumpa 55. Pumpa 55, Pumpa 43. The caller has said that they can smell the gas from outside in the vicinity of this address. And it's unknown what's leaking or where it's coming from. Best access is via Delhi Grove or us away.
0: 43, acknowledge.
2: 55, acknowledge.

0: Welcome, Carolyn Springs, home tank, the smell of gas at 537 milligrams in Rockman.
1: Roger, Caroline Springs Pumper. Information, the caller said they could smell gas outside in the vicinity of this address. It's unknown where it's leaking or coming from. Best access is via Delhi Grove or Archerway.
0: Roger, thanks, Michael.
1: And also, just that it's at all appliances on route to Delhi Grove. The caller has also now just mentioned that a fire at a nearby property happened not too long ago. Unsure if the smell is a result of that or something else.

0: Park on Rock Bank, take a 20 out to smell of gas, 37 Delhi Road, Rock Bank.
1: Roger, Rock Bank Tanker. The caller said they could smell gas from outside in the vicinity of this address. It's unknown what's leaking or where it's coming from. Best access is via Delhi Grove or Uttle Way, and they mentioned that there was a fire at a nearby property not too long ago. Unsure if the smell is a result of that or something else.
0: Copy that, Falcon. Thank you.
1: And Rock Bank Tanker, Falcon message.
0: Falcon, this is Rock Bank Tanker. Send your message.
1: Rock Bank Tanker, Melton have not yet responded. You're required for the brigade to be paged.
0: Falcon, not at the time. Thank you.
1: Thank you.

0: Cyclone Mountain Tanker out to a smell of gas outside 37 Delhi Grove in Rockbank. Good one.
1: Roger, Mountain Tanker. The caller said they could smell gas outside this address in the vicinity of the area. I've unknown what's leaking or where it's coming from. And best access is via Delhi Grove or Utter Way. And they mentioned there was a fire at a nearby property not too long ago. Unsure if the smell is a result of that or something else.
0: Michael Mountain, acknowledge.

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0: Kelly Growth Control enable 2, can you provide a word back for this call, please?
1: Yeah, apologies, FICOM. From Daly Grove Control, we're back from Senior Station Officer Byrne of an incident under control, 37 Daly Grove in Rockbank. There is a smell of gas in the area. We are trying to locate the cause of it at the moment, but have not found it as yet.
0: We're back from Senior Station Officer Byrne of incident under control at 37 Daly Grove in Rockbank. There is a smell of gas in the area, and you're trying to locate the cause at the moment.

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0: Qualcomm, handing over scene to Lieutenant Stokes from Rockbank CFA. We have located the cause of the smell. It is at 23 Utter Street in Rockbank, and we have isolated the gas at this residence. There's no one home at the moment, though.
1: Roger, Delhi Grove Control.

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1: Delhi Ground Control, are you calling?
0: Affirmative, police and ambulance are notified for this event. 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
1: It's a negative fire. Come on, put through an updated word back when you're ready.
0: Send your word back.
1: Yeah, if I come to Delhi Ground Control, word back to Lieutenant Stokes, incident stop at the amended address, 23 other way, Rockbank.
0: Way back to Lieutenant Stokes of incident stop, the amended address of 23 other way in Rockbank.

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1: Roger, Pumper 55.

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0: Viacom, apologies. I'll make it a SIGREP instead.
1: Roger, go ahead.
0: Viacom, Teleroad Control, SIGREP from Lieutenant Stokes. We've isolated the gas to the property at number 23 Hartau Way. No person's home, so we've notified the leasing agent that a gas technician will have to attend and reinstate the gas. And Rockbank Tank is returning.
1: Roger, out of way control.

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1: Roger, how about Eddie?

0: Temple, Brady 1, Zenta Carpool, Mason Flume, Hipping Road, Woolworth.
1: Roger, Pump Brady 1, Pump Brady 1, Pump 80. We've received two calls for this. Calls are saying the car's located near the tip, near a lot of grass. It's engulfed. Caller heard a bang come from the car and believes the car is on petrol.
0: Pump Brady 1, Roger.
2: 5 Com, Epic Pumper.
1: Epping Pumper.
2: Epping Pumper is out to car fire at Mason's Lane, Woolert.
1: Roger, Epping Pumper. We've received two calls. Callers are saying the car is located near the tip and near a lot of grass. Caller heard a bang come from the car. Believes that petrol is, fuel type is normal petrol. The car is engulfed and it's located near the first bend in Mason's Road.
2: Captain Pump, receive.

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1: Bullet Tango.
0: Sorry, Bullet Tango 1, seeing at 6 car fire, corner Masons Road, Epping Road, Bullet, code 1.
1: Roger, Bullet Tango. Received 2 calls for this. The caller said the car is fully involved. It's located near the tip and near some grass. I believe the car is on petrol. And said it's located near the first bend in Masons Road.
0: Roger, thanks, Falcon. All further acknowledged.
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1: I'll let control.
0: All right, Colin, can you just confirm which appliances you have on route?
1: Roger, wallet tender 2, pump 80 and pump 81.
0: Yeah. Like I'm from Mason's Control, FIV appliances can cancel with our thanks.
1: Roger, thank you. Pumper 80 and pumper 81.
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0: Flight Time, it's a word back from Lieutenant Lee of a non-structure fire under control at the page address.
1: We're back from Lieutenant Lee, non-structure fire under control, Mason's Lane and Epping Road in Wallace.

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0: Viacom, can I please request police for suspicious circumstances?
1: Roger, police reply for suspicious circumstances.

0: Fico, Mason's control sit rep.
1: Mason's control.
0: Fico, it's a sit rep from Lieutenant Lee. We have a vehicle fire that has now been extinguished. I have registration details for you when you're ready. Epping pumper will be released shortly, and all other appliances will be on scene for a further 30 minutes.
1: I'm registering with the registration.
0: Registration details are 1, Echo, Victor, 3, Charlie, Charlie.
1: Roger, situation report from Lieutenant Lee. You've got a vehicle fire now extinguished. Registration 1, Echo, Victor, 3, Charlie, Charlie. Epping pumper will be released shortly. All other appliances on scene for further 30 minutes.

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0: Viacom, can you please make load tanker 2 available upon event?
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